0: estamos juntos, cambia la energía. 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So what are you doing
1: back? Well, I sat back and thought about the things we used to do. It really meant a lot to me. You mean a lot to me.
2: I really mean that much to you?
1: Girl, you know it's true.